0: PC. Toca uma música velha pra mim.
1: I've heard people say that too much of anything is not good for you, baby. But I don't know about that. As many times as we've loved and we've shared love and made love, it doesn't seem to me like it's enough.

0: Companhia Band.
1: Cause when I come, I come rough. In a regular, I'm off in business.